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VBM Village West is going to be a vehicle TC utilized RVC Command 5 Tone 2, 1725.

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0: At RA2, risk their last. No medical aid was needed. The subject was just sleeping.
1: Happy, is the subject still at the location or did he leave?
0: He's currently on the parking lot still, but he said he's going to move along pretty soon here.
1: I copy, 1527.

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Delta 11, truck 13, AMR, respond to an accident on the freeway southbound portion, northbound 215 north of Eucalyptus. Northbound 215 north of Eucalyptus is going to be a vehicle on a motorcycle on the left shoulder. Utilize primary and tactics 1733.

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It's a force multi single fire response to Iowa Gardens, 3996 Iowa 3996 Cross of Epperton. It's going to be in the parking lot closest to Motel 6. Utilize command, correction, utilize primary 1815.

Lexington 3, MR, sponsor medical aid at Savannah Riverside, 4609, Arlington, 4609, Cross of Macmillan. It's going to be in the dining room for a subject having a seizure. Your lights from 1818.

Extension 14 AMR, response to medical aid at University Crest, Apartment 3170, Kenyon Crest, Track 370, request of Blaine. B building A is an add-on unit 28 for our subject that's, they're having possibly breathing issues. They're going to be in the bathroom. Eli's primary, 1821.

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It's going to be 4030 Harrison, 4030 across the Sharon, unit 119. For a pull cord from the bedroom, utilize primary 235.

It's a 12 a.m. hour response to medical aid on Magnolia and Tyler. Magnolia and Tyler is going to be at the bus stop on Magnolia for subject with leg and back pain. Utilized for maintenance 39.

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Utilize primary 257. RA2, respond with AMR to medical unit, Loggles Crisis 9890, coming from Road 9890, Crescent Reynolds, Building 2, for a 61-year-old male with blood and urine. 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

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PD's en route, respondent stage 1911.

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1: 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It's for a laceration to the arm. AMR was already advised.
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Engine 7 AMR, respond paramedically to TD 5140 Bushnell, 5140 Bushnell, process Mitchell. The ARP's weather is E2H, not feeling well, acting erratic. He is Spanish speaking. PD's en route, respond on primary 1 at 1928.

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0: 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Best access is the male intake off of Lemon. 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

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For a fall victim with injury, respond to primary 1 at 2015.

RA1 AMR is 1 for a subject down. This vehicle pending at Topo Station 4088 Mission in 4088 Mission in Cross of Brockton for a transient laying in a parking stall. Responder primary 1 at 2020.

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Respond on primary 1 at 2030.

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Engine 7, respond for a fire out 8468 via Norte. 8468 via Norte crosses Rutland for an electrical outlet that was on fire. It's now out. Respond on command 2 at 2034.

0: 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Respond infirmary 1 at 2036.
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Engine 10 AMR, respond for a subject down, Bradley across the summit. Bradley across the summit for a driver unconscious in a black Fiat. City call spending, respond on for marijuana at 2039.

Engine 5, respond for outbound alarm with the Phoenix Terrace Department. 6930 Phoenix, 6930 Phoenix, cross Arlington. 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

engine 5, respond for an arcing power line, 3876 Madrona, 3876 Madrona, across the Garfield, for the power line to the rear of the Arcee's residence that's parking against a tree. 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

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It has reset. 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
0: There's no immediate threat to the property or safety. We will need to have utilities come out. There is a small branch into the utility line. Unfortunately, we're unable to make access to the pole to get you a number. However, utilities can respond to 3876, and someone will be there tomorrow to allow them access.
1: Copy. No immediate threat to property or safety. We'll advise utilities of the small branch in the utility line, and that the residents will be on scene tomorrow for contact.

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Respond on primary 1 at 2215.

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1: 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For a fall victim, ATOH patient, respond on primary 1 at 2221.

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0: 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It's on the other side of the street on Wayne. Did you still want to respond?
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RA5 AMR is one for a medical lead at Whispering Fountains, 4790 Jackson, 4790 Jackson Crossing Colony, apartment 177, for a medical pendant activation. Respond affirmary 1 at 2253.

All right, JNA, I'm a respond for medical aid at Papa John's, 9825 Magnolia, 9825 Magnolia, across of Harrison. RP is calling from the business phone.

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0: 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It's going to be attached to this call as well.
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It's going to be apartment 13, spawn primary 1 at 2340 hours.

Houston 12 AMR, respond for medical aid. Tyler, Newport Apartments, 3516 Banbury, 3516 Banbury, cross of Diana. It's going to be building T-Tom and unit 320, respond on primary 1 at midnight.

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Going to be 5125 Harupa, 5125 Harupa, Crossroads Grand.

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PD's on scene for an audible alarm and advising there's smoke coming from the back of the business. Respond on command 2, utilize TAC 4 at midnight, 7 hours.

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PD's on scene, is clear to enter. Respond on primary 1 at midnight, 31 hours.

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Kenyon Park Apartments, 3100 Van Buren, 3100 Van Buren, across the Lincoln. It's going to be building 12, apartment 1218, 1218. 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

Edmonton 7 Engine 8 and Battalion 2 respond for a tree fire. Hold across the Minier. Hold across the Minier. It's a tree on fire. 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Utilize TAC Force. Needed at 136 hours.

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0: We're set Engine 8's in location of the reported area. We're unable to locate. Do you have any updated locations?

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1: Janine, go ahead.
0: First, we searched both sides of Minier on hole. We're unable to locate. You can go ahead and cancel the response unless you have any information further.
1: Anyway, copy. You searched both sides on Minier and hole, and you're going to cancel the response. We don't have any other information. Thank you.
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MMR, respond for medical aid, 1701 Catania, 1701 Catania, across from Montreal, for an 86-year-old female, correction, an 83-year-old female who fell, respond on primary 146.

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Respond to Command 1 at 221.

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0: 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Male came in by himself, said that he was assaulted and is bleeding from the eye. He has no suspect info, unknown where they are. Victims will be standing by in the business. Respond on command 1 at 259.
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The injury accident on the freeway westbound 91 at the Van Buren off-ramp. Second hour from CHP, a dark gray Toyota Tundra and two pickups involved. Response command 1 at 338.

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0: 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This is going to be located on Van Buren at the end of the off ramp. We're investigating for injury. Stand by.
1: 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On Van Buren at the off ramp.
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112 AMR medical aid for a subject down in front of 2732 Harrison Crossing Victoria for a male wearing all black and white tennis shoes. Passed out to the front of the house. Respond on command 1, PDO being routed 348.

Attention engine 5, a box alarm at Phoenix Terrace Apartment, 6930 Phoenix Avenue, crossing Arlington. It's going to be between apartments 17 and 18, a fire alarm that's going off for the last couple hours. No smoke or fire. Scene respond command 1 at 3:50 hours.

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1: 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Engine five, go ahead.
0: 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We've advised residents that there's nothing the fire department can do. They need to get up with the owner. We've completed. We're available.
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0: Truck 2 from the hazmat team came out and assessed the business. 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

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Response command 1 is 649.

Engine 10, engine 2, vegetation fire on the freeway, possible arson. Westbound 91 at the Van Buren on-ramp. It's going to be a male wearing a trench coat lighting something on fire on the side of the on-ramp. RP does see flames and is a passerby. CHP is en route. Respond on command 1 at 654.

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0: 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Injury accident on the freeway. Northbound 215 south of Blaine is a two-vehicle TC with CHP en route. Gray Hyundai, accent, and the truck. Respond on command 1 at 724.
1: Riverside Battalion 1, respond.
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1: We're on scene, location is correct, northbound 215, just south of the lane exit. Two vehicles, minor to moderate damage, they're going to be checking for injuries. And we can continue the response for now, let you know if anybody's trapped, but it appears to be everybody's possibly out.
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0: 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Truck 1's been canceled on scene. 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

Extension Engine 2, respond for a box alarm at Sage Crest 2510 Van Buren, 3510 Van Buren, cross of Primrose, covers the medical building number 5, Zone 1, Waterfall. 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

110 AMR, respond for a suicide with Petey Penny at the Bacora Springs apartment, 2801 Adams Street, 2801 Adams, across the Baxter Way, in unit 6969. Can be for a subject who shot himself. Respond on primary 903 hours.

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1: 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I'm seeing that it's an attempted suicide, but in here it's coded as a code 8. Do we know if it's confirmed dead or not?
0: Anderson, per the PD notes, looks like the male is laying next to a note

Roger, engine 5. 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

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It's going to be a male in a white jacket and jeans, possibly ETOH, and is vomiting. 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

12 Riverside respond for a box alarm on a Hawaiian, 3765 La Sierra Avenue, 3765 La Sierra, cross of Magnolia. 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

Franklin Truck 38 Mars on for an injury accident with Pedian Route, Magnolia across the Briscoe, Magnolia Avenue across the Briscoe. It's going to be a black Mazda and a pink Ford Fiesta blocking lanes. Just found on primary 931 hours.

truck 13, respond for a box alarm. 5925 Sycamore Canyon, 5924 Sycamore Canyon, apartment 1. 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

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It's going to be a male in a wheelchair slumped over. Respond on prime in 54 hours.

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1: 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AMR release is on.
0: 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Thank you. 10-03.
1: 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Union Capital RPD.
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0: 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Thank you. 10-03.

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0: 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Now wants the child to be transported. Could you re-respond that AMR unit, please?
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They're going to be in the parking lot, fetal muscle heart attack, respond on primary,

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RA2 AMR, basically the RUHS 9990 County Farm Road, 9990 County Farm Road, Crystal Reynolds, will be in unit letter A Adam for a 32-year-old male that's lethargic, respond to primary 1104.

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Bagley, it's Riverside, 4906 Charlington, 4906 Charlington. 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Patient that's dizzy. 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

0: 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Structure fire at the Sycamore Canyon Department 600 Central, 600 Central, Crystal Canyon Creek. Going to be in apartment 251 for an apartment that's filled with smoke. Respond on command 2, utility stack 4, 1200 hours.
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RHUAMR, medically at the Mental Health Urgent Care, 989 Joe County Farm, 9890 County Farm, Christopher Reynolds. We'll be in Unit 2, number 209, for patient that's dizzy and fell. Respond to primary at 1201.

0: to that, RE1. RE1, go ahead. Clear our last. There's a response for RA5 on that structure fire. Keep going around.
1: RE1, I copy. 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

14, engine 4, engine 9, truck 1, truck 15, RA 1, battalion 1, repeat on the structure, 600 Central, 600 Central, crosses Canyon Creek at the Sycamore Canyon. Could be apartment 251, still blows smoke, only one call so far. Shot Command 2, utilize TAC 4, 1203.

0: 5 a.m. RMX, PD called Benny, Taylor Village Apartments, 5180 Taylor, 5180 Taylor, Crystal Gramercy, Apartment 11. For a subject that used crystal meth and had difficulty breathing, PD called sending, respond primary 12-5.
1: Riverside Agent 14.
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1: 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A small single-story multi-family dwelling. We have nothing showing from the exterior. Engine 14 will be investigating. 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

0: Riverside Battalion 1.
1: Battalion 1,
0: good. Take over at Central IC. We'll continue the units and have them stage on scene. Engine 14 investigating. No smoke or fire seen at this point.
1: Copy, Battalion 1 is out of Central IC, Engine 14 is investigating, all units continue to level 1 stage, no smoke or fire to report at this time, 12-08.

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1: Central IC, go ahead.
0: Agent 14 confirmed that there's no smoke or fire at the incident location. They're going to remain on scene for a short period of time, continuing to investigate. Units on scene have been canceled and released. You can cancel the remainder of the phone.
1: Central IC, copy. Agent 14 confirmed no smoke or fire at the apartment listed. All the other units will be canceled in 12 hours.

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0: Medically to the Grove, 3401 Lemon, 3401 Lemon. 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RA1 Riverside. RA1, there's another call there at the Grove. In room 405, are you able to handle it, or do you want me to continue, NG1?
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T2 is also en route, regarding 46 vehicles involved, patient in a black Honda Civic, heavy back pain. 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

0: 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Then they'll have a chest pain. You're clear to enter 1304.
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It's covering a smoke alarm. 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

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May contact in the lobby for a client who's detoxing and feeling ill near fainting. 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

Engine 5, respond for a fire out at the post office 5172 Arlington Crossing, California. The customer called in saying that there was a small fire that had started on the pillar of the building. They were able to put it out with a cup of water. Unknown how it started, respond on command to it, 1320.

Engine 12 AMR, medical aid 4254 Vicksburg Court, crosses Stonewall, 38-year-old male who fell. 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

Attention AMR respondent, additional AMR unit to the westbound 91 east of Magnolia incident. Westbound 91 east of Magnolia, I need additional AMR unit, total of 2 at 1329.

RA5AMR, medical aid at Cypress and Van Buren, Cypress and Van Buren, for a female passed out. 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
2: 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It's a male on the line having some sort of mental health episode. Is feeling suicidal. 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

Engine 1 AMR, respond for an injury accident, 14th Street cross of eastbound 91. It's going to be for an accident involving three vehicles. Respond on primary, Eli's Tech 6, 1410.

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Be an additional AMR unit needed. Respond on primary 1425.

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It's going to be for a 63-year-old male in pain. It's one in primary, 1441.

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It's at the campus crossing apartments in Unit 5353 for a sick person. Swamper primary, 1441.

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0: Engine 6 is on medical agency.

reported 12 engine 2 AMR traffic accident with injury on the freeway eastbound 91 west of Tyler, eastbound 91 west of Tyler. It's a motorcyclist and a Tesla on the right shoulder. Respond on command 2, utilize TAC 6, 1531.

5AMR Medical Aid, 8745 Glencoe Drive, Casa Dundee, 55-year-old female having difficulty breathing. 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
1: 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RA2 AMR, medical aid at Cal Oak Senior Living, 3891 Polk Street, crosses Stetson, room 26. It's for 83-year-old patient having high heart rate. Respond on primary at 1537. Engine 12, go ahead.
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Respond on primary at 1539.

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It's going to be at residence 18388 Cremaria Avenue. Cross street of Dauchi. It's covering a hallway smoke detector.

Engine 7, respond for an unknown fire in the area of Tyler and Harupa. Tyler and Harupa, RP's reporting seeing smoke from the previous fire site. And so far just this one caller. Respond on command 2 at 1550 hours.

one AMR medical aid at the Chevron gas station, 3304 14th Cross the Lime. It's a 21-year-old female having pain. 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

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Engine 1 to AMR, respond for medical aid. The doctor's office located at 3890 11th Street, cross of Allman, it's unit 108, make contact at the back door. 67-year-old male, he's feeling ill. 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

0: 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RP's advising 10 ago they had a fire in the wall. Believe it's been put out, but isn't certain. It's going to be in the wall inside the garage. Respond on command T, utilize TAC 4, 1552 hours.
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21, engine 5, engine 6, engine 9, truck 3 with a repeat for a fire out. It was initially a structure fire, 6987 Margarita across the Miami. RP's advising about 10 to go. They had a fire in the wall in the garage. Believe they put it out, but isn't for sure. Respond on command. T-Atlantic TAC 4, 1554.

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0: Roseanne Engine 7, I'm on scene here. It's the old burn scar for the main incident at Tyler and Haruba. I do have two small smokers. We're going to be working. Our commitment time here will be about 30 minutes. I can handle with my own.
1: I copy the two small smokers. Commit time 30 minutes, and you'll be able to handle 1556.

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0: Riverside, Battalion 1, you show myself and truck 3 on scene. Small two-story, single-family residence, no smoke or fire showing. Truck 3 will be investigating. This will be the Margarita incident. I'll be Margarita IC operating on TAC 2 and... I'm sorry, Command 2, TAC 4.
1: I copy. 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Utilizing Command 2 and TAC 4 for assignments for the Margarita incident.

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0: Riverside Engine 7, that'll be smoking near Tyler and Aruba. How about there's another one.
1: 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I copied the smoker near Tyler and Harupa. There's an additional I didn't get where and another 30-minute commitment time.
0: Engine 7, that's affirmative. We handled the smoker near Tyler and Harupa. However, we're going to make our way down like that for a couple hundred yards.

Battalion 2, Engine 12, Engine 2, Engine 5, RA 2, and Truck 2 respond for possible structure fire in the area of 10767 Colette Avenue, crossing Newby. Callers reporting a possible house fire, three residents down from his, can't tell exactly what's on fire. So far, just this one caller respond on command to utilize TAC 4 1632.

Battalion 2, Engine 12, Engine 2, Engine 5, RA2, Truck 2 with a repeat. Advising of a possible structure fire, three houses behind 10767 Collette Avenue, across a newbie. So far, one caller stated they can see fire coming from a residence three houses behind his, unknown exactly the address or what's on fire. Respond on command to utilize TAC 4 1635.

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0: Engine 7, we just had a caller calling in regarding the smoke at Tyler and Hoopa. He said he was going to be standing by to point out another spot.
1: Riverside 7, I copy that. I'm not sure if you can open that last call back up, but we'll head back there, and I'll face to face with the RP.
0: Engine 7, I copy. I left it open because I heard the call taker speaking with that RP. I'll show you in the area.
1: Riverside 7, I copy that. I'll switch back over to 2.
0: Copy, thank you.